try to shoot through the fools. Hey, yo. Touching your shoulders, you're feeling booze.

What up? We're going to try that again. Actually, if this is your first time at a Ren show, please put your hand in the air. All right, cool. Now, I'm going to let you know, if you don't answer back like you're supposed to, I do slap the shit out, niggas. So, what up? There we go.

Out of Your Head Records. Really grateful that we're with a label that represents both my hometown and my current residence between Richmond, Virginia and Brooklyn, New York City. Big shout out to Nappy Nina. If you think I'ma slap the shit out niggas for not cheering for us, please cheer harder for Nappy Nina. Big shout out to Elusive coming on after us, you dig. Shout out to New Blue, you dig. And shout out to y'all. And with that being said, I have nothing nice left to say for the rest of these 40-ish minutes. We got Lester St. Louis on the cello. Elliot Stemmesetter on the whole lot of shit. We got Jason Nasri over on the drum.

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But I would also like to take this time to universalize the approach. To all my femme jazz musicians, this also applies.

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There we go.

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I'm eyeing a Mac, and that's innuendo.

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With Sodom Gomorrah just here and there, it's easy to live it, but love it.

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3: O concerto de Sarah Vaughan em Paris aconteceu em novembro de 85, tendo decorrido no Théâtre du Châtelet, construído no final do século XIX. 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
1: Thank you. 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
1: 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What year was that? Oh, I'd say about 1948,
0: I recorded this song. It was written by Tad Dameron. I was just a little girl. The name of the song is called

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A beautiful song written by Earl Garner. And I know you know this song, Misty. You know Misty? I recorded Misty right here in good old Paris. Misty. That was about 19... Oh, we don't have to go so long. 1958. 10 years later.